0: That's the situation. I'm very worried about Joe.
1: This is not my concern. I only care about result. Ask Joe to get him.
0: She's never liked this tactic. Now, making her sacrifice like this, I'm very worried.
2: Jay,
1: you know our plans. The sacrifices will be worthwhile.
2: This is a critical point, and we need to determine if he's an enemy or an ally.
0: If she fails,
2: then she's no longer an ally, but an enemy to be eliminated.

0: receiving the package. Three pieces of equipment are already on the way, and I've adjusted the delivery method.
1: Why? I've already prepared.
0: It's too risky to use the same method.
2: The three items will now be transported separately by air, sea, and land. I will send you the pickup locations by encrypted email.
1: I'll come up with a new plan.

0: got the gift.
1: I got it. I've hidden it in a safe place. No one will ever find it.
2: Good. It will be very helpful in critical moments.